0: 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Sugar Bear, this is my last hour. 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

0: 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Bye.
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I used to think about immature things. 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

0: is such a crazy feeling, though. I don't want to get too attached, but I feel like I already am.
1: 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I gotta go. See you Monday morning with Lamali at 6 a.m. to 10. Again, it's Memorial Day weekend. Be safe out there. Once again, salute and thank you for your service. All who have served in the armed forces and for those we have lost, thank you so very much. We'll see you soon. Don't do nothing that I wouldn't do. And I'll see you Monday morning. Much love, y'all. Peace.
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0: super long. 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The looks across the room we trade. 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I love to laugh with you, you were never my mistake. 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I learned so much, you were like my second adolescence. 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And for that, I'll always love you.
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happened, bestie? Happy Saturday. We are at the weekend. It's the weekend. You're rocking with your girl, Lindigo Jones. I want to 4/7 the drop until midnight tonight. And you know we got events, we got good music, and we got, of course, vibes, period. But let's get right into the music. Coming up right now, this is Doing Me by Amber Mark.

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Free Fall by Kaytranada featuring Duran Bonara, 104.7 The Drop. You are vibing and thriving with your girl Indigo Jones, and we got your favorite hits in the mix. Also, it is Gemini season, so if you are a Gemini, happy birthday to you, friend. But I also gotta say that I'm glad that our warm weather is back. Like, we definitely needed the rain, because last week was kind of ghetto. It was just raining all day. But also we did need the rain, so I'm not too mad at it, but I'm also glad to see the sun, and it's a sunny weekend. So let's have some good music, let's have a good time, and let's have some good energy. Coming up right now is On The Way on Denver's Urban Alternative.

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0: 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This is your girl Indigo Jones vibing with you until midnight tonight. But your favorite artist might be coming here to the Mile High City, and you have a chance to win tickets from us. These are some of the shows that you might have a chance to win tickets for.
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Come on, trumpet. I love a good trumpet in a song, period. That was Fear, Hey Friend by Moonchild and PJ Morton on 104.7 The Drop. You're vibing with your girl Indigo Jones until midnight tonight. But we got a nice little throwback by Toni Braxton coming up in 5 minutes. So stay

0: Baby, baby. Whoa. I love that song down. I love that song down. I love a good 90s R&B moment, friend. Don't play with me in the R&B, okay? But if you love all the R&B that's in our playlist, I'm going to tell you how to access it in 8 minutes.
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But if you're looking for something to do to kick off summer, Off the Clock is back. I got some more details in 10 minutes, so stay tuned.

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0: La Di Da by Rochelle Jordan on 104.7 The Drop. That's part of my workout playlist, by the way. Like, if I need to go on a treadmill and I need to walk, that's what I'm playing, okay? I'll need a walk. I love that song, Down. That comes from the album Through the Wall that came out in 2025. It's giving summer, okay? It's such a great album. Such a great album. 10 out of 10 would recommend. But I want to know, what is your go-to summer album? Text me, friend, because you know I want to know. 303-893-3767.
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You know, we started very upbeat in the beginning of this hour, but we're taking it down a notch, you know, keeping it real chill, keeping it cute. Good things will come after The Pressure by Salt on 104.7 The Drop. You're vibing with your girl, Indigo Jones, and I gotta say, this second half of the hour is definitely getting grown, okay? You know we love grown music over here. That's what we love over here. But a classic throwback from the queen of hip-hop soul is coming in 10 minutes, so stay tuned.

0: Had to take you back to 1997, friend. Mary Jane All Night Long by Mary J. Blige on 104.7 The Drop. You're rocking with your girl, Indigo Jones. But if you never tuned into the morning show with Sugar Bear and LaMolly, it's so chill. It's so funny. It's everything. But here's a little sneak peek in case you missed it.
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2: You know, we're all human, and, you know, we're all sexual beings, too, so it's... Lovemaking is just...

That was In the Night by Childish Gambino and Georgia Smith on 104.7 The Drop, also known as the People's Station for R&B and hip-hop. And we got everything in terms of hip-hop and R&B, okay? But we're going to bring some more R&B in the mix. But if you love Lenny Williams, Teddy Pendergrass, and you just love 70s R&B, this song is definitely going to give you that feeling, okay? Because it does it for me, friend. This is Friends Again by Baby Rose featuring Leon T.

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Hey, No Evil by Sir on 104.7 The Drop. That comes from his album Heavy, which was released back in 2024. Such a great album all the way through. Super cohesive, great flow, great transparency. It's amazing. And also, he's going to be our headliner for Juneteenth. Hello! I'm excited. I'm so excited. We got some more details coming up in 20 minutes, so stay tuned for that. But enjoy this 9 o'clock hour with your girl Indigo Jones on 104.7 The Drop. Yeah.

0: Good evening, bestie. You're rocking with your girl, Indigo Jones, on 104.7 The Drop. I absolutely love that song, and it's just so good for Saturday. Like, it's so tea for Saturday night. Yeah. Ungodly Hour by Chloe and Halle. That comes from their sophomore album, which is actually called Ungodly Hour. It came out in 2020, and I gotta tell you, 2020 was a time for Chloe and Halle. Like, they are the queens, but they had a lot of quarantine performances at the time, and the marketing for that album was insane. Like, oh, it's so good. So good. I love good music, but we got some more good music coming up. We got some more hip hop in the mix. This is Ensalada by Freddie Gibbs and Anderson .Paak.
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0: They definitely say a bad word at the end of that song, but it's such a good song. 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I love the No Worries concert when they were here in September at Mission Ballroom with Ray Khalil opening up. I love a concert. I am scratching to have another concert experience, but I know I'm going to get it at this festival that is happening next month.
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0: mental can't take you nowhere. Every single time I play this song, that's what happens. Like, it just comes to mind. It just comes out. But I love it. That was Move by Tink and the Bangas featuring Lucky Day on 104.7 The Drop, coming from their newest album, The Last Balloon. Vibes, okay? We're getting a lot of new music this summer, and I love it. I love it. But this album came out in 2022, and it was such a great one. It's honestly one of my favorite Brent Faiyaz albums. This is from Wasteland. This is Jackie Brown.
1: Only been a few hours, but it felt like days. Only been days, but it felt like months. Went gone for a year, only moved like once. Life moves fast when you're doing what you want. I guess I'm doing what I want. Hope you're doing what you want. What else? What you want?

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Good evening, bestie. 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That was Vibes Don't Lie by Leon Thomas. We love R&B over here. But speaking of the vibe, if you haven't heard of my show, friend... I have a show on the weeknights. It's called The Vibe from 7 p.m. to midnight. So make sure that you tap in with me. But we also still got some good music over here. So let's get into it.

Collide by Tiana Major 9 and Earth Gang on 104.7 The Drop. What a beautiful song. I love a song that's about love. I love love. Ooh. But that song comes from the soundtrack from the 2019 film Queen and Slim. If you've never seen

The movie is honestly super tragic. It's very tragic, but it has a very beautiful soundtrack. And Meg Thee Stallion's on there too. But we got some good music until midnight tonight. All your favorites to make you feel good and keep your spirits lifted. So let's keep this energy going, bestie.

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0: Woo, child. 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I gotta say, Division knows how to make a song that's good for baby making, okay? Baby making music. Listen, did I lie though? Did I lie? I didn't lie. But what I'm also not lying about is that Battle for the Block is back. And in case you missed the tea, I got some more details in 10 minutes.
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And bestie, Battle for the Block is back this year. 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

Good evening, bestie. 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It's Saturday night. It's the weekend, and we got a nice little playlist for this last hour, okay? We got some Buddy in the Mix, Emotional Oranges, Black, Sir, SWV. Yeah, it's a good playlist, okay? It's a good playlist. So sit back, relax, and enjoy the vibes. But coming up right now is Miss Jilly from Philly. This is that new Jill Scott, too. This is Me 4.

0: spray, I can smell the incense. 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
1: Billie Holiday say,
2: hush
1: now,
2: don't
1: explain.
2: All right, I accept that.
1: Of course you lie to me, and I don't even want to care. What does the truth matter? And why are you going to be truthful with me when you lie to everybody else? You lied when you smiled at that cracker down the job, right? Lie to me, smile. Treat me the same way you would treat him.
2: I can't treat him.
1: You must. You must. Because I've caught the frowns and the anger. He's happy with you. Of course he doesn't know you're unhappy. You grin at him all day long. You come home and I catch hell because I love you. I get least of you. I get the very minimum. And I'm saying, you know, fake it with me.
3: 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The playlist is definitely giving high vibrations. Okay, period. You remember like a period in time we all used to be like, oh, I'm glad that has died off. I'm not even gonna hold you. Like, it was cute when it lasted, but now I don't know, fam. It's not cute now. But also, we are giving away tickets to many concerts happening here in the Mile High City. I got some more details coming up in 10 minutes.

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0: 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You're vibing with your girl, Lindigo Jones. But I gotta say, speaking of Isaiah Falls, we have a new song in the mix featuring our Juneteenth headliner, which is Sir. It's called Brown Sugar, and it's so good. It's so grown. It's giving silk and satin. That's all I can say. But you gotta listen to 104.7 in order to hear the song, bestie.
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In town, maybe me and her can have a nice time. Put tip, me know every time I feel pretty, I'ma start to reach for it. Thoughts like human life over, if it's between you and me, well, I don't wanna reach, so I'd rather take a bath, vacate, resource, seashore.

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0: under pressure. Think I finally understand the lesson. First time felt stuck, grew to feeling better. Second time around I wrote a letter. Third time around I thought I had it figured, but I knew it was still some resistance. I've been fighting through the truth.
1: That's that new Black Bird Flu on 104.7 The Drop that comes from his newest released album, or I should say latest released album, Love is the New Gangster, which he released yesterday. But I want to know what you think about it, friend. Text me. Text your girl Indigo Jones at 303-893-3767. But let's get some Sam Henshaw in the mix. This is East Detroit on Denver's Urban Alternative.

0: calm down. What are you doing with your life if you don't know Weak by SWV? It's a certified classic. Oh my God, I love it. I'm gonna sing that song to the top of my lungs every single time, friend. Every single time, and I'm not ashamed of it, okay? And I'm staying beside that. But before I go, I do wanna remind you that you can connect with us not just on air, but also on social media, friend. Tap in, tap in. 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
1: Honestly, that girl, that's how it feels to be me. 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What a great song to close my set out to, by the way. But the party don't stop here, because you can tune into the main room with All Day West from midnight to 3 a.m. And I got to say, it's bumping over there. So tap in. But thank you for vibing with your girl, Indigo Jones, on 104.7 The Drop. You know I love you always, bestie. Have a great rest of your night, and I'll see you later. Bye.
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8: Yo, what's up? Hope your Saturday night's moving and grooving. And you know what that means. We're in the mix for another episode of The Main Room right here on The Drop 104.7 with nonstop dance music in the mix until 3 a.m. I'm your host All Day Wes, and we got DJ Tosh kicking us off. Keep it right where you got it. Text lines are open, so bang my line at 303-893-DROP. It's The Main Room.

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Welcome back to the main room on the Drop 104.7. I'm your host All Day Wes. Shout out to DJ Tosh for that last hour. And right now, we got Hot Stuff live in the mix. Don't touch that dial. We got nonstop dance music for your night. Hot Stuff, go ahead, set it off for us. It's the main room right here on the Drop.

The Main Room Takeover continues with hot stuff live in the mix on your radio. I'm your host, Alldaye West, and we got much more music to come all the way until 3 a.m. Let's jump right back in it with hot stuff. You already know it's the one and only Main Room right here on The Drop.

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Shout out to Hot Stuff for this mix, keeping the vibes just right. 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But don't go anywhere. We got more music in the mix coming your way in the next hour. It's the main room.

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It's the main room right here on the Drop 104.7. I'm your host all day, Wes, and I'm locked and loaded for the next hour. I got house, UKG, and tech groovers from artists like Sulfur, Polly, Screws, Silva Bumpa, all in the mix. 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

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Big shout out to my guys, DJ Tosh and Hot Stuff. 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

0: 2010, they try to end me, glad to see them bullets off.
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2: Yeah, Friday night. 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
1: Yeah. 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So if you're on the Cadillac,

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It is Memorial Day weekend right here on the Gospel Jams Morning Show. I'm your host, Dennis Jeff. I look forward to having fun with you today, so go ahead and show me some love right on that text line, 303-893-3767. Again, that's 303-893-DROP. I'll be right back, and don't ever forget, this is the People Station.

Hey, yeah, you already know this is the Gospel Jams morning show on this beautiful Memorial Day weekend. I want you to have fun out there, be careful, and just be blessed. Keep God with you, keep God in your heart, and just pray to Him, talk to Him, and allow Him to guide, guard, and govern your life. Enjoy your day. 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

I'm right back with you. I'm your host, Dennis Jeff, and this is the Gospel Jams Morning Show. I want you to understand God has your back and he's with you wherever you go. Again, I want to tell you this one more time. God has your back and he's with you wherever you go. Go be blessed, go be great, and go be everything that God has called you and created you to be in this life. Enjoy this day. Enjoy this Memorial Day weekend.

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weekend is to be safe and have fun and enjoy this weekend that God has given you. 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And never, ever, ever forget that's all love again right here from The Drop 104.7. 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

Morning Show, and I'm your host, Dennis Jeff. I really want you to enjoy this day. Make it a point to enjoy what God has for you on this weekend. I want you to understand that He has your back. He's going to guide, guard, and govern your life according to His will and not your own. He has His back, and He also wants you to know that goodness and mercy will follow you all of your days. So you really can't make a mistake. 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
1: Hey, check, check, check. Yeah, yeah. Whoa, whoa, whoa. If there's one thing I know. Hey, yeah.

I do have to close out the 8 o'clock hour. This is the Gospel Gems Morning Show, and I'm your host, Dennis Jeff. One thing about me is I want you to stay safe on this Memorial weekend, this Memorial Day weekend. I just pray that God's protection is all around you. Yes, you. And I really want you to enjoy this weekend. I want you to experience everything that God has just for you, all the love, all the joy, and all the peace and all the blessings. Look, go ahead and follow me right

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Gold sold the homies, played it for us. 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
1: It is the 8 o'clock hour right here on the Gospel Jams Morning Show. I'm your host, Dennis Jeff. We want you to show us some love. Show us some love. Let us know who you are. Hit us right on that text line, 303-893-3767. Again, that's 303-893-DROP. Again, enjoy this beautiful Memorial Day weekend. Stay positive. Stay loved up. Stay beautiful. Stay everything. Just keep being who God has called and created you to be. Again, that's all love right here from the Drop 104.

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1: 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Platforms mean none to me, you know. Spec no man for the CC soul. Spec the man for the CC song. Spec the man who respects a woman. Or you step to that man like

I'm right back with you. This is the Gospel Jams Morning Show, and I'm your host, Dennis Jeff. I'm having so much fun with you today on this beautiful Memorial Day weekend. It's nice outside. I want you to enjoy your day. I want you to enjoy your family. 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
1: If we gon' keep it gangsta, we gon' keep it gangsta in.
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3: D1 and Boosie, this history right here.
1: You don't know where you going, you better grab your Bible then.

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It's a remix. Now look, I want you to enjoy this beautiful weekend that God has just for you. God is changing some things in your life, and I want you to accept it and not reject it. His plans for you are for you to prosper, saith the Lord. He has good plans for you. He does not want you to fail. He does not want you to fall. He has a good life waiting just for you. And all you have to do is accept it and walk in. And that's all glory be to God. That's all love again right here.

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And most importantly, I want you to stay blessed and have God in your life. 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

restlessness in your heart. It's because heaven is calling. Yeah, yeah, you feel it. With strangers and aliens, don't get too comfortable. Don't get too fitted here. You're different. You're chosen. You're special. You're his. And he's jealous for you. He's desperate for you. He wants you to understand that something greater's in you. And it's coming.

Hey, I do have to close out the Gospel Jams morning show. I'm your host, Dennis Jeff. Before I get out of here, I do want to pray for you. Yes, you. Dear Lord, Heavenly Father, Lord God, I ask that you come into our lives on this Memorial Day weekend. Lord God, keep us safe in all that we do on this weekend. Lord God, I speak against death, I speak against murder, and I speak against violence. Lord God, I ask that you cover us here in the state of Colorado with your love, joy, and with your peace. And we speak these things right now in the name of Jesus Christ. Amen, amen, and amen. Hey, until next week, stay inspired, stay motivated, and stay uplifted. That's all love again, right here from the Drop 104.7, the People Station.

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2: Yeah, Friday night. 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
1: 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Duh, his shoes. 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This is unfair.
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Think I finally understand a lesson. 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

But I understand why. See, it's burning me to hold on to this. I know this is something I gotta do, but that don't mean I want to. What I'm trying to say is that I love you. I feel like this is coming to an end.

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6: 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It's a promise to keep community first, to focus on sharing the stories of our neighbors, to talk about the difficult topics that needs to be discussed, to inspire curiosity and creativity. It's made possible by the community, and it's the place where you belong. 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